0: so big and in so many countries, seen within a few months. So life got pretty crazy. At times it felt a little out of control.
1: You know, suddenly, it was really was.

put a smile on your face. Don't bring everybody down like this. Don't worry. It will soon pass, whatever it is. Don't worry, be happy. I'm not worried.